0: to the moped store. What's uppers? The salesman's like, what up? What's your budget? And I'm like, honestly, I don't know nothing about mopeds. He said,
1: I got the one for you. Follow me.
0: Ooh, it's too real. Chrome down mirror, I don't need a windshield. Banana seat, a canopy on

0: drag it to the flow now, ooh.
1: Hoops, spurs, boots.
0: To the flow now, ooh.

Centraal Plus. Sometimes I turn off the world, it still keeps me awake. It's still spinning around, it feels like a spell that I can't break.

When he loses his mind and can't help but cry, you call me and then, yeah.